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The path of the brave is challenged on every side by lies, by cruelty.

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Strong is the one who carries truth and honor, who lifts the fallen, who shields his brother, who guards the lost. 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